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Weather is nice and the seatbelt sign has been turned on. We wish you a pleasant flight. Mikko.

You just gotta jump in, bathing with the leaves of camellia, swirling around with honey and milk. With the green on my face, I'll float to the ceiling. If you wanna come with, you just gotta jump in.

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